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1: 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How you could ever hurt me so.

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She says, hey babe, take a walk on the wild side.

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But she never lost her head, even when she was given head. She says, hey babe, take a walk on the wild side. Said, hey babe, take a walk on the wild side. And the colored girls go

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0: 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Gemini Revolution. 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